0: Bisibet Nia Basu 0542 928238. 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
2: 0542 928238 0542 928238 and our WhatsApp number is 0

Kiss of Nintendo Trish today. We are Jumbo Frocra from Acoustic all the way from US. Living God's Kingdom Ministry. Jumedia Yatunidin say Uncopon and Muas. It was free God's Kingdom Ministry. I will apply the junction. The bro for the MOA server and Nintendo Trish. 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
1: 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Yes. 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
1: 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She say your fatu was a say Ansania. You have a bomb pie, and I bet you will be a seminal. I guess you are in Yakopa
0: seminal.
1: Because what Kai, M. the second Corinthians 4:20 now was you in Yakopa seminal, and yes, you can't car, Sakaki, name a Utumi. I think that's second Corinthians 4:20 and now a fair 20. Yes, as in Yakopa seminal.
0: Ewo tumi. And you
1: can say
0: you can't assemble no
1: sanity.
0: If you are near sanction in which
1: sanity. Indeed, I be an assembly come in some noa. A free prison see banwa. And I make a come in some noa. A year prison seven of little tobo and some gem honoa. Never adding a couple to me, dear chira. A fanny power says, hey, I didn't take free yamano. No, because I am a god there prisoner who drew you. May by name a couple to me, Dimachi. Dinas answer, we are mini minia dance, you will be minia dance, so my be. Indeed, me, you say, rather be fire so. I mean, ya dance, I'm moving. I'm Sanano. You say, the petty radiasm. Because all us 40 years was a Paul, a care radiasm. A bra walker radiasm, Bubua Nibia, who pay attention to a seminal. Paul who said, oh, a quay, said the word tea a seminal, said the assembly here in tea. Paul is to say a seminal, Bessaria, and Pa Paul, a son, as I can say, Ubuwa is original Naso. 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
1: 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A trap for series.
2: Oh, book,
1: yes, no. Obu, no.
2: Nese, eh, hoko, ufi take a kodia,
1: and yet, woman number we say and found two umubutum.
2: Okay.
1: Now a baby so far mona bosom. So bear man so found mona handkerchief from no fashion butum. Because number who here? A 0247.
2: 0247.
1: 92.
2: 92.
1: 49.
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2: 10.
1: 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Because number me, you do baby or what?
2: Yeah, I ain't depending on you.
1: I ain't in the middle of the Bako Pena.
2: 0247.
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1: Last 10. 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
2: dabi
1: ah Jesus we are sure
2: ah me very sure.
1: Now, we better do shit here. We better do shit here.
2: Ah.
1: It's the same. We better do another one. We better do.
2: You better do. Any free hoy, you wada.
1: We free hoy, you wada. And then, question.
2: What?
1: I tell you, we go free. Eh, mama. Say, say, what? Now, what you need to do now?
2: Ah, me need to do change your phone. Kakakakra.
1: Where the same video to the better as I've been doing the part, but where the other Thomas?
2: Oh, Yahoo, what a romantic.
1: Chichano! I'm a dear, that was just a
2: bad idea.
1: Jesus, now what I want to share it away.
2: On men in the fact, since we are moving on, also.

0: 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Any pair go on, don't want one twice, sir.
1: Ah.
0: So,
1: me
0: feel prison, but I'm a toddler. I said I'm a tono, ya mereba.
1: Amen.
0: Prison, why I'm about to make a tunnel. Me call prisons. 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
1: You
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1: Amen.
0: Or send that out that day. I catch it in the say, I would not have bought from Pimpsham Eddie Ebb. I'll
1: be
0: puny pack. Amen. Yan to us, as he
1: now will one mu a mumuyo for any na attain.
0: So much as I can. Amumuyo no abumu enipa amumuyo fo nyina ten amen
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0: hallelujah
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1: ene bone ye fo
0: ene bone bone sem bone fo so fo ye de nipa mpɛ me free prince ba de ba ko abahwe ahuru no Sebedru Brunya, near your contributions, your perceived prison, near your prison for
1: contribution, sir.
0: Woman say, Woman Pedja, I send the packet to me as a prison for more from what I said. I'll crown for. There will be a senate, dear prison, it be a man 200 years. By rather my ancient, by their best shown. Says, yes, I see the ancient, by that will be wounded
1: for everybody.
0: And that will be wounded, Dan Abu said, Radiar.
1: Arrest him.
0: Amen. O pleja, ye fa kwa ma yare fo. 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
0: 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Then you'll be a down mana, a bobo ye, or the abobo ye, my any, and an abobo ye say, Medico fit him 7 million. Fit a for the sofa. So on your sofa, can be a bobo ye, and a sea. Oh, nobody see a better than Menyabiaco, Radio Sochana, no Zoki, Faco, a chill over Triaca. I do for them. The Pesama catcher a gunner for, say, ye rather before Edema.
1: Amen.
0: Amen.
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0: 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Was a we are crowned for me, ma 20 years, Namis, me. Me, you are for me, may I me talk on a dear, and was a ta. So I talk on a dear. Oh, be our talk on a dear. And oh, beer or bock on woman in agony a pet. 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
1: Amen.
0: 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So I bought a crown and I would die. I don't become the same thing. Amen.
1: Amen.
0: 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You are not pay. Come here.
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1: So for Casabia, for me and Safan America, every was seminal, and I'm a few was seminal. One year, Casasa, a we are seeing a dire mind and a crack. 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
1: 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It is in a 3 year. Near you shall seven more, it me jarman ye day, or coffee. The Kaiser me case in a branch about what can court one yarn.
0: Hey,
1: I court one yarn.
0: What can case in
1: a look at me case?
0: Jarman,
1: where's number we are, you know. And the fan motor rider. Until the boys nick, I say, I'm the motor no more, the more fan, no more high, and I say, rider. See, I didn't make a man a day, Yijano. Until by reminded ye, there's a court one a day,
0: Yijano.
1: Into a cheresse. In the pain, I had a remind. Nemo, I dear wo yeno. 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
0: Let me a jowl.
1: O kind, o kind, sir. Remind nipa brew. No question, say, we are see a way you are found with the idea nipa brew power.
0: Papa
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0: Papa
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1: 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And so yardia be a one nipper, dear ma. At it no woman.
0: Sanity
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1: Remind no. 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Said it would be that remind. A war. If you are a man or breno. Sana ye tibia simus, a nipper de a woman. And I pay nipper betis or bra and so on yan and sanity and a day. Eddie, and Christ, I say, boss, bebi a wesie siade amaye no sie koduru a obre osu eni ayade ne sa tete ne de eni obiem na de na wo kan wo sanka so ameka kire obi se enipa a eda remind no se nebusuafo osika ye fa lawyer de de de ma no enne remind na ye dare ye betime nya lawyer ye lawyer obeye chuchagefo obeye kasamafo a obedi amaye obeka maye oneni kristo no hallelujah
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1: 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Our better war remind ya what ya simu. I obey the amount.
2: Yes.
1: Now what you charge you?
2: Yes.
1: Our temple genuinum.
2: Yes.
1: And I say, any Christo no. 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
0: 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Like as I'm a cast some castle power radio, so the attribute will be. And copy me the bay, and I bet him, I say. My number no, and number is 0247 92
1: 49
0: last number 10
1: 10
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0: 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What has every hearing?
6: Sabronum.
0: 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Would see I was there, deal for noir, President Abtames, a bain. I do almost 2 prison 35 years ago. Dear Rademo Sray woman, oh, cop, a sort of your watty. 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
1: one
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2: is a privilege and not a right. But it is also demanding of trust. It requires us to place the national interest above personal convenience, political consideration, and sectional interest. And so I start with the Honorable Mahama Ayarga. You assume responsibility for the Ministry of Local Government, Chieftaincy, and Religious Affairs at an important time in our national development. You bring considerable experience to this assignment as a legislator, a lawyer, and a former minister of state, having served both in the ministries of youth and sports and environment, science, and technology. Your years in public life have given you a deep appreciation of public administration, parliamentary accountability, and the importance of building consensus across our diverse societies. Local government is where our ordinary citizens most directly encounter the state in our metropolitan, municipal, and district assemblies, and where communities expect functioning social services, functioning markets, clean surroundings, reliable local roads, effective planning, and responsive public services. I therefore charge you, Honorable Minister, to make decentralization meaningful to our citizens. Metropolitan, municipal, and district assemblies must become more accountable, financially disciplined and responsive to the needs of the communities they serve. We must also work to restore order to our cities and towns. Poor spatial planning, uncontrolled development, sanitation challenges, congestion, and the persistent encroachment on public spaces cannot continue to be left unchecked.
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2: for reposing confidence in us and assigning us to these two very important ministries. I also want to assure you that we have listened carefully to your indication as to exactly what you expect of us as ministers of state and how you expect us to execute the assignment. I want to assure you, Your Excellency, that we will do exactly that. We will work to realize the commitments that you made to Ghanaians in your promise to reset the country when you campaigned in 2024. Your style of governance, your style of relating to the ordinary Ghanaian is going to be our guiding post as to how to conduct ourselves. And I want to assure you that as your ministers, we will continue to take guidance from you and your vice president regarding how we conduct our business. And most important,
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0: 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And yeah, ma, quite grand, what you mean, chrome, I said, but you're near to match a chunk of more. Nanona, and there, and I say, or anything, drop for a chunk of monom. You were a band bag, made this a mutu jan, which you say. Or best, I said, yeah, but yeah, I bet you, my boy. 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
3: we are shifting the responsibility to you. You must know that we live in a dynamic security environment within the West African sub-region, where modern threats require constant awareness and protective defense. In Ghana, while we cherish our peace, we cannot afford to lower our guard. As the Ghanaian wide wisdom reminds us, an attentive hunter does not get bitten by a snake in the bush. You must therefore remain hyper-vigilant at all times. The current security landscape demands strict enforcement of established access control and security protocols. Every visitor, staff member, and vehicle entering the presence of Parliament must be handled with meticulous attention.
0: Yewura right honorable Aban Sumana Bagbin ni se modu tujo mbra se beje fie se obofu okonwura mu a o ma na ni da ho no manya de se aboa wowo ebetimi aka no
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4: the program that we carry. It was so vigorous that over 500,000 people applied. We ended up taking only 10,000. Indiscipline. People got there, and they were hiding their phones in their pillow. Phones. Because the moment you get to change school, you take all your phones. Some decided to hide their phones. And in the night, they were making calls. Some of them were caught. At least, I have been written to, at least about 10 students have been dismissed from training school for holding phone. Why will you be so indisciplined? Can't you just follow rules? And you know why they can't follow the rules? When they were in secondary school like you, they were now learning to follow the school rules.
1: Owa ma ye Ramuntaka Muhammad Mubarak nene ena yekotie ye no.
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5: Every authority in me as the grandson of Moses ni ade dato originator of kukudu eshi rado Chairman, if we can all recall, this is not normal for a deputy national organizer to decide to go back to represent the youth of this country in our party. The reason is spiritual.
6: Yes.
5: Chairman, I've been sent by my ancestors to save the MPP.
6: Yes!
0: Any abusian for a bin out here is any anonymous man as a wombra. 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
0: mba twa man
1: oze braze
0: Chris Lloyd
1: opedi
0: youth organizer
1: what the
0: ade
1: kwa mpuku si idea take lead na wi
0: amanyo obi dada
1: o ye nyo obi dada
0: So
1: on a person that I'm right time. I'm not a collector.
0: You're a Chris Lloyd now. You're taking Kano.
1: Oh, my, you're not so. Now, you're for an opano, see a broker, see a new and pump from her. Kindness and so, sir, Enra. Now, a word Asante Day. And with Enra social media, and you
0: know,
1: you're the key, you're the ma, or take a course, or say to Ampon Yamwa. Asante menya mekesi na nya asem ketwa wo su otumi a ko Washington DC na ko broke kwan de ehwe
0: ye se me ho brofo bi wo social media se onye Pep Guardiola but he rules in another man city
1: of course and one no asem na no maka nti
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0: Happy
1: birthday.
0: Thank you.
1: Yes,
0: Harrison and Babi
1: Dugana. I'm happy. Monday's edition, what they pray, and some day, if you cry, papa, and two, the other, so be jebre, now what's you know.

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0: In the name of Jesus, let us pray. Father, please walk with us through the bad times as well as the good. May we be heard and understood from the suburbs to the hood. May you judge us by our hearts and not by our mistakes. And see that we get a breakthrough, however long that it takes. May you fill that void in our souls that will lay our fears to rest. Because there's no way we can live for Jesus when we're living in the flesh. So I pray that you allow our spirits to be born, grow strong, move on, know right from wrong. 1 John chapter 2, verse 15. Do not love the world or anything in the world. And we know what that means. But listen, we know the distance we need to be away from fire to keep it missing. That doesn't mean we'll listen. Lord, you take care of fools and babies. You teach women to honor their men and men respect their ladies. But lately, so many of us have gone astray, doing wrong for so long that we've forgotten the way. Please bring us back home, instill in us the word, which is our backbone, which is children that act grown. There is so much that we're entitled to, yet we receive so little. Because in this time of spiritual warfare, we're comfortable in the middle. So I pray that you open our eyes, give us the anointing to recognize the devil and his lies. If we keep our actions wise and our prayers sincere, our heads to the sky, you will diminish our fears. In Jesus' mighty name we have prayed. Amen and amen.
1: Hallelujah.

Namari Bonuna for $90.41. We can name because it's about to do $89.30 per barrel. But penny 40 no magun se ne mo sa se ampaja ide no mu kakra ye bo no mu kakra be hadwin ti ye benya 5% increase oh petrol mo beko 16.21 liter si ye ye ka sa 15.43 beko 16.1 and a diesel so beko 17.61 per liter. And see, now show me petrol number 5% up. And this is also 2.58% up. This is now, as we talk, yeah, because 17.17 liter. And the back 17.61. And see, how do you just say? And Chebby Rider work out and also require crowd. Yeah, there was some no air break. It was so dingy, yeah,

0: Yo, Betty, na me dana fide na ni enche bi reko wono na fe, me ma ne happy birthday mu adin pa, na nyom na ebo no. 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No time ne me twa ne pictures e ba na my dey man. It's a happy birthday, many many happy returns. 31st of August is a special day.
1: Sure.
0: Me and Kasabi Olu, my hotel, sit on here
1: 28th. Oh, okay.
0: And the August, yes, August for no, a brand new for sure. The great Michael Jackson, crown on the birthday 29th of August.
1: Oh, nice.
0: That day, you share, you know, you share has fun. Now we'll stay there more. When you cruise nearby?
1: I Sunday. Let
0: me send a boy out there.
1: Yes, yeah, bye.
0: Number of side, number of VIP.
1: Yes, or more call a center line, or by me, make VIP. Press boss.
0: New ones now, but number share the course no na. Yeah, to us now, fine.
1: Sure.
0: Oh, my idea with the team, no pa. Because Kotoko last season, the biggest problem, technical. Coach inside, no. Is any problem, no pa.
1: Yes.
0: Emma could see to crab a casa, Emma Babon, say, that man for one, I say, in San Juan. That coaches we last year, last season. Two teams are not technical, horn, you cry. The banana, teacher for the door, so classroom. And crown a bread.
1: I'm a bread. Students.
0: Because teacher Bakubeka say eh, Bakusubo say ah, Bakusu say eh. Ti yemfa diye. Ti yemfa diye. Ti yemfa diye. Ti yemfa diye. 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
1: yemfa
0: diye. 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Omu ye bibia professionally. And toko biya ni nanti chuchu biya mine. No resource ni ye hono.
1: Pa.
0: Ntuse boys no. 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

0: is our boys on but I'm
1: yes.
0: When your coach, Papa, no coach team, no dear master, you get the right results because boys in here very good,
1: Papa.
0: It's me cry, I'm a dear, I'm a Sunday, then he will be crying. Can I say, Paul, are you boy, dear car, but I'm watching my commission goes be break. I'm not a breaker because a fainer, yeah, but
1: yes,
0: how I also say who's a cotogabo and the form passes in a cobbing kuma bunny far. Just I will say, ah, you can be a boy, son of my four bombs,
1: Papa,
0: a barna fee, who's a quiet corner, banaco, ah, boys are not last season, you will be brief, you saw my son in a fainer ball, a mobon. Ah, Joseph, I must say, Joseph, I'm a ball of boy, and
1: boys in a good.
0: Oh, Hamzata,
1: yes, you have a quiet dear Baku, mo.
0: Sadia,
1: a ye upoquajman.
0: Ah, o kito na waba, ono afufro, yes. Efufro.
1: Oh, efufro.
0: Afe no waba.
1: Aye. Mr. Second half, be 60th minute to work on na. Wanya, mokane sempo, mazipu.
0: Aye, I honest order na ino.
1: Yes.
0: Oh.
1: Aha. Wey, you good.
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1: And koro, baby, any good stars, no kwa mano.
0: Ona nesha 14, ni mibwa?
1: Yes, ona nesha 14.
0: Ah, yeah, okay.
1: Aha,
0: all right.
1: On one team. 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
1: You bet you are winning that food, Emiano.
0: Who pijani a jibba for? Who pijani a jibba for?
1: I never saw a surface a chair
0: loose. I had a Honda problem.
1: You bet you are winning that room.
0: Until I
1: think like that.
0: I'll say, you're my
1: money, bray. You know about your money, bray. See. So by a crowd, I was soon missing a crown your head. But you want to
0: buy a bunch.
1: Your money,
0: a boy. Say, Kotoko, I can't say. I want the neighbor know not your platform of your engineer also. And I need the neighbor and I be more casual. It will never see your papa in the power. Oma Basha, though. But Jama Oma Basha, Canada.
1: Oh, okay.
0: South Africa. I be depending more time.
1: On Obama, South Africa.
0: Ah, I be depending. Nay, Tony Abuane, Prince Polly Muniz, a friend saying, Frank Amankwamun.
1: Ah, nice.
0: Because South Africa, Musha training. No Mandela, Chassis.
1: Oh, okay.
0: On a neighbor, six.
1: Oh, nice.
0: On a jam fever, on a Dr. Kumalu. Any Sean Bartlett, Mooney, Mark Fish, on place, no, sure. Time, no,
1: sure.
0: Lucas
1: sure.
0: Redebe,
1: sure.
0: No, Jim Bobby. And he cast over an animal because I'm so on my dear Nisu. And I'm about Ghana, I have a bopping. When him Hana, when him no man is so
1: good.
0: And maybe on Bagana, Graphica Cup, then say, no more that. If I'm saying, Hotel B War. I think I just saw Flossy Hotel. Not from South Africa. Now we're going to him high in Sukakra. And he been inside with time. No, be okay. And I Holland the first day. We're going to be
1: Oh, Munimbo.
0: And he sports director. No, we're going to free Holland. And he Holland first day. We're going to be Bobo. But time I'm your folks. And now we're going to be some back Ghana. No money. Boy, it's Bobo. Holland for national team players. Be your friend saying Edgar Davis. Money. Your friend saying other players. I'm mobile. I'm only as a vulnerable boy. Then you ask him to cry. I'm also a pack. I see a rough.
1: That's right.
0: It's almost a team senior. I'm seeing him. I'm seeing him. Fatims will be ready. I'm almost a team senior. I'm almost a rough. But you know, I say, I'm almost a woman. I'm almost a
1: Oh, nice.
0: And he, Holland for sending Bobo. You know,
1: you're
0: not a carbon idiot. Everybody, I'm
1: very fine.
0: Support to be here.
1: Yes.
0: Anyway, the work at the most are landing.
1: Abba.
0: See, you should be on any fucking criminal.
1: I am more born at Tonafi, a young queen. And I pay your money for the hair for you now, Achi, near Yamia say. So a day, a dead jury, Achi, now, and I pay Kratam a day brew her sooner, a year daily guide, and I'm different here, and they are no pay. What in some numpa, which anyone say, ya. And if you've been paying for the one for you, the editor, Kratta, your name. Which is what's your name? Was it Western region NPP 4 1 year Brepa war, sir? Good board 22 billion Ghana cedis here in Unaco
0: crazy.
1: Hey, a yes, a co tea at the ha. I said, wait, I'm sure so much as what that you got crater for tosses
0: here. I'm sure I won't be
1: able
0: to be a peer baby. I'm not for being just
1: more. Na kratafo eto so mi esa o kratakro na mu Africa Intercontinental Free Trade ndi eke ka ho no e na wo kire se se yanhwiye na yantutu ye ni emeyi pa no a eye botai papa de so ebenye so so bo ne usikani de for some juna you run e ka se we so ndo e business ta kom
0: big man
1: nti wonim de e wo mu e no work an say ye
0: on the big man
1: sa e na krata fo eto so mi esa ho na no ne e tifi asem kese o de ba ye wo si good board Ebisre good for oil, yeah. Dr. Alhaji Mahmud Bawumia. Ninim diem wade ba ye no. Aboa Ghana pa ma. Nanka fam wo ho sensema na good ho. 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Aboa ye kwa bebre so. Wo chere se we no eye wonom na de ba ye. Enya NDC fo e de conscience an hyehye papa no. Eye wonom a na de ba ye. Nti e ho asem and I'll pay crata if you say a daily guide or also at the bed just so ye boom will be a day a mawo na Reverend Wingham so and or say a big brim or soft war on when you know you know any debating sebeb one may be minor yet in year two pona ya call your name it will be BMO and we and send beer don't wanna come home our crata if you say daily guide him and I'll pay me boss will be a day a mawo na daily statement so bad just want to pay na what the nana b henry nana buachi you ran any abrace of a soldier in training a media to the kind and what any pp or strawman you call him and what you say one day a grassroots to know what them will call nakrana you focus pa nemo so obey ya may be a kuyye senya dada di be a yet idea
0: Nana bi na ni edin ti yenhwe yenhwe de betwa akase be fere na no be fa wa hanu na aka
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0: na ni abre anyone you know
1: that's right see what say what the mano ebebru no bobo afor mo dey say the brand mano a wa target emebunu ko a million no enan say one be jira wato aba e dey ama Dr. Alhaji Muhammadu Bawumia no be di man pagi me mai mu e ho asem eno no e na ha so good for a year or your day ya ho asem
0: gold board
1: Orca, good board with the
0: MPP for the any gold for oil,
1: gold for oil,
0: and this is the any gold board. Natural fact, the Juana PMMC for no yeno, and this is for not turning and a gold board, no mashimukina. Just on my page, on my page, and
1: this is a car for home,
0: but a format as a gold for oil format. How must you
1: know? Okay, once I don't know, Sana. 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
0: any easy meantime said own enterprises so I make profit as start make profits
1: oh okay
0: and ka ban you dey come ka bebre now see the pom twe company e twom san ECG because time ya ECG for no can be to ma
1: na twa
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0: yes I dey cause mu nya profit
1: you be training
0: na vision ni na no pay
1: yes now you say Ghana water for ECG for ko twa omo nka ni
0: me so my
1: wa omo do omo ka ena Ghana water
0: so say to fango
1: ECG for so do omo ka ele so akotwa obo sunsu
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0: ah you do me I do you
1: yes eje hani kan ya hani nsu
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1: 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E se yesa 29.5%.
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0: Go mini wo mu problem pa per se but ye behwe
1: ye behwe
0: ano pa mini se ye be nyom pure because that means ya say why I yes
1: mm take one from point what that so that's a beer okay and any we say
0: I want den kaga na kya kwen I mean health side na kwa side ke kwen mkra mo ti mini why I say hon start here is
1: and no ti ayi papa nso da chi bia ye ni da kwa so be di man panyi na memu a chief of staff Helen Maro woman panyi na try
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1: na penalties dey say where
0: dey penalties dey say to four ball
1: mo
0: ana And a young man now, 25 years old.
1: Yes, Nana Edu Jemfi.
0: Ah, yeah.
1: Nana Edu Jemfi George. Motobro so this year, and Tobro so this year. I be right, Yame Uncle Hopa, and Afi, Mia Minia, Richard Opoku Jr., Amada this year, Yame Uncle Ho. And then my wooden moon, I'm on pie yet.
0: Crunch it, and then you're good. Auntie Julie Crew. Auntie Julie, and now I am Mamrenia Mania, dear. Auntie Julie, why am Mamrenia Mania?
1: Yes,
0: and I'm afraid I bear
1: a born nomius. I know your animals. I'm a trim qua.
0: I'm
1: the agent of Mobom.
0: Eh, yapa. Eh, yapa. Some people want to say, quite direct.
1: Me, I can say, MC. Wisdom of Saibuama. I can be just out. And I'll be the champion DC ever. 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
1: yes
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0: o se ye no official ambassador to culture Ghana
1: good
0: I wonder so on else ye de di anim because o to amamre ne pa this is GTA for I said 27th of September, we are on a World Tourism Day. Mm. Um, awards. Mm. I'll say, man award.
1: Sure.
0: Because if you are selling Ghana, Ghana, USA, Canada, any other places, what
1: Na you know say nche yura mesaba na wo ba de ne e ni je kefit ka be wo bua kwa ye ye hyehye se be kwa ko hyehye
0: ye twa ni pa
1: eh
0: you say and that's your 31st of August enter me ni abra me hwe kotoko
1: na ko to konso awoda
0: na ko to kwa awoda
1: na se me ni kotoko nyina
0: and say minister house for na yi anwum na free
1: e be busa wo mo see I go for na ba
0: and na kotoko di 91
1: 91
0: yeah
1: oh
0: sande kotoko na 91 me expect say ka me first one, master.
1: Last one.
0: What's your name?

0: 91 years old. Kotokodi 91 years. 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No song. Sada kaya de obi kotoko na mama mintino. Mbona eba kotoko for happy birthday. Yes. Yes. Yes.
1: Asante kotoko say.

0: Okay, sports for that's in tea, but then if you didn't any moon, media ma squad no members no back on our trust. So, champion design Biaboko.
1: Oh, Brady Adam,
0: I was saying, you did 91 years, then I catch a cotoko for. And I was my sports for now more Ghana and you need team in a Namunkas and Pantry.
1: I said, in our club, Nada.
0: What is
1: it? We share how our club net my fun into my peripheral. We had now the Democracy Cup of Performance on the Maya. And then Yama and painful Gusu to Tuna. I can say on Bayrom Hun League Bay. Yankupo in Sro Muda, that Bibiana and Casano, club no war. Yeah, I can say a management today and never go up on Sunach, say, Bibia, Ayatortina, or much my form to my peripheral, a league able with me. Or meet my jay, you know, yes, I say, Cotcono, and nay, and I would day now, and there, dear Yacopo, say, or the Duma will be an yes, or the Bedouma, maybe I bet my come up any. Near, I say, Ligi, or meet my bomb, what they need a fake up, and so meet my Romona, or meet me a complete, name me a Nina, and that's so much in Africa, and so meet my idea, and only a honey moon, and then a yom, I would idea, young wish Cotco, a very, very happy birthday. To fraternity nyina from empain for so ebesi nkra so ebesi fans nyina so yan wish kotoko happy very very very birthday to fans in our net club nan kasa mu opening kasi
0: na boss ma we
1: open you know go so ba
0: boss ma o si ye ye she has a den den den we dey send nka ba
1: open you know oba enche
0: obet o ye the last grade did boss man e dey say kawe O yara wo kai mi sibi de be mi jira fifi mi nka hwi. Wo na wo ye dede sa.
1: As if one day.
0: Wo ye dede sa. 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
0: O si dona Roma na da pon mu. Dona Roma.
1: 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Fanatics no pena. 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
0: 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Che se o tum se adene ko o kosi na bo no si yes.
1: E ni ma bi wa ese ko jama no ko. Tama or who said born a beating and Lucas and Cosa.
0: Mia Casanamija or Mupol Nechitama, second half. No, me was opera. I mean, you were Ponami or Polnachi because of a man of your partners. Tama, you said, well, pra.
1: After the match,
0: or the Hoche, also the Hoche.
1: After the match,
0: it's an ambient specimen called Bombay in a free one, son, a penalty. No,
1: it's my bar.
0: Abba. I don't so much reading to Muja.
1: Boy, I dear.
0: Conan and I, maybe the nine so maybe no problem or horn and a born in an left on.
1: So, to call Modica or Modica and weakness now. Who's your drawing the game no after I said we see who booby? I think doctors no, a cochere no. If you and our teams are no Olympic.
0: And an American, Kajo, John and Kershe, just almost crash here.
1: Yeah,
0: and you know, Nami was up on it. Nti na mi nse mo de na mo hwa but
1: boss ma to de bia fans need too much o di na roma
0: eh
1: o ni fans wo
0: too much massa kota koni ha se gba enye de bibru she so na my study kota koni ha se be gba e obi a obi o but also too because ya na e more than football
1: yes
0: ya na jana no you want to what o so akoka de enka
1: ade ba akole se e game no de money fe kra ne se place e bay ha se bay na hankri handkerchief free.
0: Ah, why?
1: I'm with him, man. I'm saying, hey, now near Koku, they're with you.
0: Ah,
1: it's fast when you're somewhere. Open it.
0: I'm with them. I'm with with different start. Be a hundred moments to be chumbu. Now four,
1: Opening
0: that you know, so uncle Siaga. Me was not gate on the crisis and no more pre-on. I mean, you see gate on. So, when I'm is you, but
1: you never boo high, see jai. Then, Tinia boo high, who's at the Tanana, Sanya, my we were home. No more by no more human catch if me dreams if you are Sunday or solid crown or moco. No, so born and bubble. Move him flag ya, him catch if ya.
0: Psychology. So, on my son, I was with you for an answer to us. Tell us one answer also.
1: Bonus, I've grown a film. I've grown a film. But kudos to almost selling very good performance.
0: I'm hearing Naya, dear. I've grown your nanchin.
1: Oh,
0: but a boy, perhaps, so at the point I have for no so bopa.
1: Yes.
0: So 10 and 11 on the master.
1: Who's now, Auntie Julie Bano, Carson B. I'm number 7, John Boy B. Oh, my, no, my. I want you good papa. What you born out to me, say, wouldn't be what they born here. Say, if has is able to keep the players now more on currently or keep you bear for 4 or 3 years. No more bomb much and the team is going to go very, very far. And yeah, I grow because we hear how our players, you know, they almost switch our play, almost part to panel. Sana na kotoko shas here, but what steady hustle for foku ya game no coach in the Kanyako is a quick play no base you sell. Okay, England football beat the same team beat the Brentford. Sana mobile ball 1, 2, 3. Normally, a draw opponent F4 after more. Sana, as you say, Mahusha has a four ball ball ball. So, Muki Pisa, I didn't know normal work on that very order. So, I'm a type of quick football. No one work on team no on a final tether. Boons over here, you know, now one says, Sabi, you know, here now, Kusiaga. Sana, no more. Ye. We to work it from a chair and all the speed in medica crack across our over do any one at a mobile mobile book. There be a team on where you are. It more work on final third and not quick play no papa. Now we are doing more now. We need to be some on quadia. Mecatural said Haas is going to succeed in league every boy. Even so, more you are more crown on meat magic. Bakoto Conso, a bono, Usha as a prime, a basa. Tikita kano ne enan we ye duma papa papa
0: bona na no mo bona ne and only the type of ball that you hunu face
1: yes
0: na emi on the back emi on wa say adada fonu o ma ma boko to go be pain no ya na munti mi man kra ne mosa cause bona na mo bo you know and afu fro but eh those times cause ya pia mo ne Razak no mi ade ne bona say na ti
1: see ya
0: and to me hu de ti a ye ntimi mo mo the same. Nah, just said it, Bruni Baza.
1: Oh, Bono, I had new style of play. And so, because league, you know, you won't be a check. League, the who's a mom bo, Tikita can be a check. Oh, share how are your boys, no, it's me and Anwada Friday, or meet me, Bona, Nanny so, because Tikita can know how a player's no, as I said, build up from the back, or more building from a chino, Eddie Abani Mono, near a very solid long balls, and now number 20, Joseph Amoa, not just so old bad in the seminal opinion, Nanny Car, Nanny so, so Mugusuna, the
0: Cotogodi, 91 years, Paniba Coma, and Nija Bak, Cotoco Palm, Rebia Chamu, 1987 September. A friend of Prince Polly,
1: okay.
0: And the Pekka Mabundi, no bona chat in Ghana, and Osako Bo, Dutch for Premiership,
1: okay.
0: FC 20, Obo Boko, and in Prince Polly. Prince Polly, good morning, let's say. Bibia Boko, dear. Hello? Ah, you go so kakra kakra. Be assured, Sunday, no energy, pa, was stadium.
2: Oh, Sunday, will be energy. Yeah, me better ball at you. Sunday energy pa energy na bonus effect. Yeah, I hope this time new coach in which my improve team no.
0: No more bomb with be. Now I quite be like say I feel the monster cotoko for Bobo and I'm see we've been on the first no. Prince Polly, that time Prince Polly Jinahana, George Atta Jinahana, Safu Jenfi Jinahana, Razakwa, Lakosia Pia, Ewaha, Frank Amanka, who's a new man Kosu. And I'm a boss. Would any be another born? Who's a wood that she found? We have found,
2: And look,
0: I've been
2: another. I'm a bob fine. And be a bar packing beer. I can say, be a beer. Got a bit more than him.
0: And then I got to go 91 years. And now the other got to go Barbara Cooper because if you got to go 20 and a Sambi Ura senior side. No. And he boy got to go Komoka Crow, Ura got to go from under 2019 saying in our bus senior net is saying by Hong Komoka Crana. Oh, my children from the money be a head, they are Sheffield, Omo no more Hunti Kakacha.
2: Oh, Ebema got to go Chinqua. And that. A bomb pile to say Cotta Witten a connecting a single a tremuno. Cotoco de Mr. Te Cotoco, a coach, a platoon for Abu Buano in fee. And I'm the free or call Cotoco under 20, and I'm the call, maybe real more Cotoco. A buyer and so on. Yamia Duma, Etimacoya, Quayma, compensably true coin. If he got a go a chimwa, I'm saying a lifetime in Iran. Omumame opportunity, a mummy to me. Ebe Kumasia. The call a national team in Iran, you know. And I got to go 91 years, I'm saying. enyina itrinkwa
0: mm ya da nyame asenso for mu because me dey be the kai opaye kotoko ni zamalek that day we share two goals as a saturday so ni die do two tough match mu pa nti ya do ba ma for say ah prince dey so so we can match dey as anwo she prince dey so so mu ma ni nyaka kra but o start here so mama for say we start that day no same match be feeder 5-1 no u remu na ti sign that day no kotoko zamalek 5-1
2: Oh, so much in a day. Every day, but the credit in your name, I coach Malek. Yes, on the mommy or mommy crunches him. So, oh, here, meet me a boy. I'm an ambrose of crunch, you know. When you're me, Hona, in Korea, I mean, then quite money. I'm passing my quail. I'm here, my duma, it's me winning.
0: Hmm. Gosa wo share ne that day no pa na ma kai opoko free me say yes we opoko free kitwara because ade ba kwane ma wo hu emi ngon say wo share go ni wian sana e start jubilee kwa say say bo na show minim say na minim ha na o see no time ya wo share go a wo start jubilee an say na e say bo on the net minim ha wa opoko free na na say de no che say de say na wo see no
2: say at that time na feel master at that time na master think you know na hit you know anodin and na be jana pese bi do no na

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1: Yeah, then I'm asking so for me because me they have the kind of player that can Zamalek. That day we share two goals. As I said, they so need that. Two tough match. Mupa. Yeah, they will be for say Prince. They are so we can match. They are so no she Prince. They are so move on kakra. But we start here. We start here. So my man for say we start here. That day no so much. We run feeder 5-1. No, who run when they sign that day no. Kotoko Zamalek 5-1.
0: Oh, make us say how much in the day. Every day. But the credit to you know, Coach Malek. Yes, on the mommy or mommy in Crunches, so if you are meeting me abo, I'm an abroso client, you know. When you're me Honda, in Korea, I mean, then quiet money, I'm passing my quiet on. I'm here, my Duma, it's me winning.
1: Go sa o share ni that day no pa na ma kai opoko free me say yes we opoko free kitwa na because ade ba kwane ma wo hu emi ngon say wo share go ni wi ansana e start jubilee kwa say o say born ashew minim say na minim ha na o say no time ya wo share go a wo start jubilee ansana e o say born da net minim ha wa opoko free na na e sade no che sade say na wo say no
0: say at that time na feel master at that time na master thing you know na hit you know anodin and that the damn piece we do no I'm say my woman who passed it because I'm a comedy
1: oh wow because as I'm like match me say wow me jam say yes and now we are the same thing Ghana and Nigeria we are the corner who should go be sir who should have a prince that said prince that said because in the Ghana 92 me boy
0: Senegal 92.
1: That's a bit of Pelé Bakun and Oshé Bakun.
0: And I'm Shé Bakun.
1: But a day Bakun, so I left Ghana football. So that type of goals I was saying. Is it? What's that? And say, is it? Now, Kotoko 4 beat is 1 Kebe, Shé Bakun 4 and 5 4.
0: And okay. Now, it's me creating chances in the brief. But yeah, it's me, I'm for Bono, I'm too. At the name. And I think, I know, yeah, there was a coach, you know, so I work here. The coach in Afin Waba. I hope so. Niamoti Bessa.
1: Minister once a while, so Gabe, almost for a training guard, Gabeco. And Minister General now can be your member, because all the world else is your ghost, Bassa and Yazoo. Who could jump 10 minutes coming to Chamber? I can't say I can't do Hajina, who drew her say I shall say.
0: Macquacos Raum, Mene Takaka Dalton Casa Stanley Manzo, and playmate in Holland. You know,
1: oh, nice.
0: Ishia then in Yajipa, you know. Or invite him, sir, myself. One of these days,
1: I said, when we make our radio, sister Prince, we are Prince Abobo, Holland, not Holland nearby there, because I saw crown out in the groom. I saw the Labour Parliament out of the Cobra Bia, and out in the Chile, I know who Kumasan and Nika.
0: Oh, who will any Jipa? Because my sister, the goose will be our Nana.
1: No, that and our FC 20, but no, what team bay.
0: Been in the ball, Ajax, Ajax, and I'm your FC 20. And then the first time my FC 20, we winning against Ajax or Amsterdam. It is not a team, no, Omani Jipa. Then I'm sure winning goal, you know, Omani Jipa.
1: And then done any brain on a dapple. Oh,
0: another good and a
1: dapple. It's your wash back or no crab catch us a master, but training girls. Because who starts the way I will see go, massa, and that's how we know because we go share serious. We can't at the point, only Tony Boy in our blaster. Now, move back stadium, and then I may catch a man of Timmy Jensen, Tony Boy, with Ajidi, but Nippon, who any more Pire Prince? Because Prince was Shagwa, who has Tiafa Mass on more pajamas, and so on, Sabon and Anetim. Poker fears on their side, or both were Pedia Hankajib, or Shagwa no Tiafa, maybe a Kokama come up. And Timmy Samu for motivating Colonna, or Muntimin Yabi, after 91 years, he came for Africa, Kabaku, Misses, who can't get about the crowd.
0: Oh, yeah, me, me, me, me, me, me, me, me, me, me, me, me, me, me, me, me, me, me, me, me, me, me, me, me, me, me, me, me, me, me, me, me, me, me, me, me, me, me, me, me, me, me, me, me, me, me, me, 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
1: agree. The great Prince Polly. Nipa no your friend Prince Opoku Drew Holland for no master son din you say friend Prince Paul on your Ghana need you share I ask for money for information na we refuse am friend e be kaka striker na who work to talk about para me ne kasa no and for the other dia and for the bio see o bekwe no hu nti bekwe no ka na see we us say now so bekwe dia hu Prince also to mika Prince Paul Namisha Prince. 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
0: Na Kotoko 91 years bibi kwa suwada. And I'll be invited supporters and now old players and now they're
1: not a course. I don't need a just so far maintain she the end of Hinan so America. I don't know, and not question, you know, America.
0: And
1: yes, I'll save your backers on money, Branza. And your bar and so
0: on.
1: Because I'll say, baby.
0: Kakwa si de si e si kuma si de akede nka.
1: Ah, na kede
0: si. 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
1: Etwa so. 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

Sir, and no more, we are crabbing about 3 million euros, and I'm not to follow Jay, and consume about 3 million euros, Yami Atuma, 20 in our crowns on a contract, and some never we had a mention so to Premier League Kinema, not to drown some Napa Kana, Jeffrey Sir, without your way, and Sir Sancho, I am Martin and Sancho to Germany, Saudi Arabia, not clubs, I will drown some near Penemono, I'm crying to so over to some about my friends at Real Madrid, and I'm like a crammer and Zaka, Mammy of Penny Fessa, Jones and Marino, Jones and Marino Babon, Tensa Yam Fanto, Jones of Kana, Jeffrey Sir. High Sinoe Bruta, and some now so about the sun, sir. Nano, or your Germanic Commander Sandra, or your Germanic Commander. Now, I call a bit trouble, Vivian Sansa, who have called a fast spirit to the Panzers, sir. Deny some no kind of ones, my dear, sir, and so am I, dear Sanche, and some Abana Abibacho, dual ones, sir, and no Yabbe, and I feel also confidence, no way, sure, and until I come, we are seeing answers and no mistake, a crabby, and some Nana Brunton, yeah, no mistake, a Brunton, or some cover up and tantan tampa, and to come, we are seeing answers to be more. A brand of feather to Heisen or your Bruta, and what kind of was my uncle, Obekas Hammer, dear so as Archie, Jebusan, so Joe Bellingham, and then our farm, I boy, and also last season. Now, our boy, I am about some second left, I am back. Now, dear Tensa, this is the Akaja Debbie Onion is Akra. This is our manager, I will be a general Sarabia Gosano, and so for Sansa, Joe Bellingham, or your Bruta, and Sansa, or your leader, or your Biotu, or Jaboma, when any other person will be Bia, will demand them a lot, and until them or come, we are. To be on South Brontia, Jeffrey, so Joe Ballyhammer, and also near Bruta. We don't talk to Premier League Grima, so some months it's a young 3 points, once it's a 3 points, and some young 3 Yamia Duma, your chance on some 3 points, and some Nababa, a manchus on the turn, some nay Kama, and some nay Kamano. I report to my men say, Kelsia, Mammy Liverpool, Tim Sansom, Williamsa, the last is Premier League Games without a Liverpool for a bottle, Amunyam, I really. Mammy Fonto Johnson, Mibachon, against Nottingham Forest, Amobo Tutu, against Newcastle, Amobo Tutu, against Brentford, Air 1-1, against Aston Villa, Alcibia Sherfonto, against Chelsea, Amobo 1-1, 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Samuel Kankers, right, and honor, Nasasenum, Winusa 13 goals, and a plus assist in 12 matches. 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answer Vinicius Oliviera Pazo Juniano, Nanko Sansa for Sian Crena, Jeffrey Samoga gives right Sansa Crow Bruta, a Craig can once on the young corner, and Monga wrote me about Chamonga gives right and all, wouldn't sir, and any is only 5 years in here, and a Madrid for Penny for Sania Brontia, Jeffrey Sam, a daughter come of Vinga. Binda, Mibachon, Takalinga, Ayala Zalazo, almost sounding free to my friends, sir. We have some nice, sir, Renault, and on Mibachon, don't come up pink, I don't know. Now, I'll buy all champions to give me in La Liga, and some name in a super, and Copa de Espana, watching me about a year first of a Copa, and on some name in a sunset about a Copa de Ra, watching my club on a club or cup, watching my Quintino, and then he has only 5 years here, and just a month to 4.4, and so Sonny and Credit Fans, and don't come up pink. My big father just not any 5 years here, and I'm Timmy. Friends of Manchester United, and Susanne Vivacho Brontia, Jeffrey Sam Cristiano, Ronaldo, Dos Santos Alvaro, El Tamparano, San Rapido, El Panado Mukiramuki, Santana Ronaldo, and Susan Academa Juve, and Sansom, and Duba Benanches or Quitman Fence of Man City. Na, Vivacho Penny Fence only got a social, Santana and a coach Manchester United Terminal, and our catcher Penny for some many coins are Brontia, Jeffrey Sam Ronaldo, and so Quitman Fence of Man City, Sansa or Common City. Goes to them, ever flow on me, Obesha goes to Papa, Obesha go. Crown some national protonal, and who come on out there, so look at a social, and some Nadia Brontia, Jeffrey Ronaldo, Super Pimo, and Old Trafford, Manchester United, a chance of dreams about 22nd time. Now, only so abide, not just some Bibian's song, and since the dress room is signed, Wootum's only gonna so a mistake. So, Adia Brontia, Fansa Ronaldo, and Sabah Sansa Ronaldo, by now just a Nabibio, and Sansa, not just some, not play to Donna, not Omuni Gideon's Ronaldo, Papa. Na Ronaldo versus Banacha something hadri ba. Na Mamia Brontia, Jeffrey Sapieri and Malik Emiliano from Jean Bamiyang. Winum Sassin saw Johnny Deportivo La Cruya no match be Oshego. La Liga give you Oshego. There's a shot 3 goals such as Nanyan Sam Kitakra. And Naya Brontia, Jeffrey Sam Ayo Bamiya. Mami Fonto Johnson Penny Fence Juna Emre. Juna, I am manager of Mansim Pia Bobo Kuro. Na Juna, any of Sanso Penny, can a creature pa. Nicola Johnson. Sister Nicola Johnson, Paul. Now, man for cancer, 65 years, you know, so, Debbie. I cry one night, I do not believe.

0: 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Because I ban aye duo aye one percentage, you know. On your 77.8, sounds about a take on so on your 80%. A ban on air touches are or touching us out 47 times. A ban a recovery air touches are a 2. Wow, and run out just a boy in general. So, but you remember Tamaswana? Na, me Tamaswana, and I mean Fabin Soso. Me your voice is before her. Not me Fabin Sosoana, and I am Comravia.
1: Yeah, for our cubic fire for now. And today for our cookout. Rema did you see Janus?
0: My idea.
1: Yeah, any bra brino. So, as I say, Bassa for once I teach.
0: Oh, yes, yes, yes. Babas at Timus or
1: Shell Mopa, Buffilia.
0: Nah, me for back also.
1: Okay.
0: I asked about.
1: So, of course, also we are no Bokoto for us, and 91 years. 91 years and new, 31st of this.
0: My idea.
1: It's our summer.
0: Oh. Na no de kotoko ya.
1: Wasaba wasaba ne de. Sambra fi sambra fi.
0: Na enu Antonio Langa o se godi tia space. No se godi no ye and we celebrations ni. Ni bu san za. I don't know o se godi ya ni celebrations no so. Onu ay wonu dada se o se yo beye. Nti no na nya som keto kra. Na challenge team no. Jabi Alonso onye careful. You were right. Jabi nya careful. Xabi Alonso.
1: Chelsea, Real Madrid. One in the Omeya World.
0: Won't mean share three goals. Only Brighton. In share three goals. No moment to Cano. Juba Bino. Let us only Liverpool ball. Is only the chance of five. Opponent in Bishop 4. Who's just his opponent in Bishop 5. Who's just 7 opponents in Bishop 6. And Xabi Alonso. But I know I'm in blame on the baby. The Juba Bino, the Kaiser Dubai. Kaiser will be Kulu Vivio, but Upra, you know. And your master sign. Na Liverpool coach Fernando Antonio Arreola wetin come kakra na mami fa we man amnya ho ko nyame aduma wie ba stories in the draw super
1: yeah
0: na
1: the most
0: na many abre pa na nyame aduma Madrid team no I was said still no mo pe midfielder ba ko ba
1: I said okay Kamavinga Tchouaméni so be wa
0: okay Ose ba, ose to esa Rodriguez line. Ose ba sa timu no motin timu ajuba ba.
1: Ah, so nya. Sa nti ana no ko mo pe Rodriguez.
0: 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Sa type ni bi.
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0: 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Sa type ni bi.
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0: ho. Ose oni Bernardo Silva style player ya ko se.
1: Aha.
0: But also mo pe player bi ti se Rodriguez style bi.
1: Ka said the type no de oye
0: ha. Kaisedo, aha. En ka chance se ko commit my Madrid with my Kaisedo.
1: Aye.
0: Kaisedo se ko perfect for Real Madrid.
1: Yeah.
0: Then ko same thing for onko. Na ajuma ra Antonio Arreola, there's all by more day. More day dia mano.
1: Yeah.
0: Minima futu ade be mano, wakasa kakra. The before some born voice, the kid to be answer my call. Just about say we Gabriel Fernando de Jesus, 10 million. And you know, I want to say bad crowd, a good player. Me parents and pa. You know, Antonio Kakana, me fan sorry to uncle.
2: I think have been two very different halves. I think we were poor in the first half, and we improved a lot after the half time, and we put more intensity, and we finished the game a lot stronger, no? Even being poor the first half, I think we've been a little bit unlucky also, because the goal they score is a VAR offside. The goal we score also is a VAR offside, and both times, no, the decision for them. But we have to control what we can control, no, and is have a much better performance in the first half. Discussing arguing the penalty, you will say, but especially we were angry because it has taken I don't know how many minutes to make a triple sub, because we gave to the fourth official, I think 3 minutes before, and the last two stops, we wanted to make the subs. It hasn't been possible, and I don't know that's the reason, but definitely it hasn't helped. I think they've been very good, the supporters. I think after a poor first half, they've helped us a lot. In the second half, when we've gone 1-1, when we've gone 2-2, they've pushed us, they helped us, and now we have to be the ones, no, giving them a little bit more so we can all enjoy together.
0: Ajumara, Maminyao, Sansa nyame adoma wi beba. 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
1: Tana na okana. House one so monji. O so ka se o so mu ye obunoma. Na mu coach ni cheye.
0: Ya o cheye.
1: O so house coach na mantem.
0: O mantem. O mantem.
1: That time yana woni abri se o ka so munje ntomunye.
0: Yes.
1: Na omunye nye recruitment kra. Ta na kotoko fo start ya omunye.
0: Yeah. Ntino.
1: Omukwa na omunye badu.
0: Oh, me dey na no se.
1: Omukwa kra bi omo.
0: Na no se house of folk me dwa wo pa.
1: Mm.
0: No so mu she kotoko wa, but kotoko ya dey. Kotoko coach no, maka cho so be Premier League man kan cho. Oni mse, so wa san de kotoko. Tete diana ba.
1: Or the ba, I was a
0: paper paper no.
1: Aye.
0: In fact, and yes, if you are a council for Kuni Kotoko, coach, why are dear?
1: Eh, why are dear?
0: My country was a Belgian Premier League, you know, because Pankre boss work and yet, we have quite a fan so and manipulative game. Na. In fact, the man is too good. And you think I'm about so.
1: I'm almost your possession.
0: I'm almost your possession. I don't know my money, a fellow. Although Kotoko, your chances are also commercial. Babia, Jody boy, come on, boy. Someone else or Shabbage, my son.
1: I don't
0: Donzo, what's my power? Sabon, dear, one idea.
1: Donzo, I'm coach and concave. No credit ever.
0: Donzo, no. Borrow your one to my channel. They have your power. A jura.
1: Donzo, never could not count on the neighbor. Mama, one day one movie. Dogo, someone was. That's true, the dear. Who be some love is your woman? Come in, or maybe
0: don't zone the board. No, and you can't go punish you to outcry.
1: Aye,
0: Sanka, Oman, we need a common blame don't zone or say about.
1: Aye,
0: but yeah, Oman, we need Jomon, can once
1: penalty, no, Boshe.
0: Yeah,
1: or shall a penalty bet. But yeah, nothing a foul by a sister striker.
0: Strike as you go. A junior house of one shanoa, a punish you to out. What shall I think? But do say, if you say, also Charles and Oman, too, no call baby. Can you crash your downfall?
1: Chalibana has for me to honor.
0: Maybe you wouldn't
1: know what was that.
0: Made the honor. Come on.
1: Aye, dear, but Agadas, dear.
0: Agadas, oh, a brutal.
1: A boss senior.
0: Agadas, actually, so only a boss senior level.
1: Aye.
0: But, Nana, then I make can say, Bona don't do yano. Such as a young seno. Over confederation final. Ukosha Ahila, Ukosha Ali, Ukosha Zamalek, no one your way, your monya day, your mon seno. And I'm telling you, finally to tour, Kotoko Beko Africa. 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
1: Yeah.
0: I just say coach no we mini business. We abaso be yadwuma de makro bia. To be amfa no support enter coach na chi. Obi amfa no support enter coach na chi. Enti ma me nyem birthday we quick na me nko. Happy birthday ko de ama the hard working deputy director as from municipal assembly Miss Evelyn Akwa Nyankopon Shano Tonkonem year by this time. Do you hear Biano? Na Nyamedia Chop. And so, no, do better. We need the hard working deputy director, also municipal, Miss Evelyn Akwa, a little better. Nyankopon Shano Tonkonem Wilfrey, the office of assembly member, Boya Latoria area, Yamin Shopa, non Tonkonem for my Adomintiaman. Medasipa, I'm Yanni Quick. Happy birthday, Cordiama, I Senior Bismarck. Senior Bismarck, who is a student of Holy Rosary RCGHS and stays at Swami. Wilfrey is a wife fashion and a CMF video, so we show with a pump for man. Also, and a senior Bismarck birthday. Now, Holy Rosary, I RCGHS, one our school, and a birthday, Yanko Ponchow, on Tun Quanamon from Frat Domoka to my father, sir. Do you hear behind Yanko Ponzo de Achopa and on to Saber Penalty, and you know, young fancy. Now, do you remember loving tea?
1: Yeah,
0: and to us, you remember
1: me. And I only have a birthday.
0: Oh, sir, I name your
1: birthday, Papa, and a birthday, Papa, and a
0: birthday.
1: What can you
0: continue?
1: Birthday, Papa, and any day.
0: It's been so the man and you know the announcer.
1: Yeah. Be correct. All right, Raku, happy birthday, Yamisha, on Tunkum. We bump any for the Nibiama.

0: minutes to nine. 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

0: Yankopon so dia chopa and unto sabe penetin tino yam fancy na jumera loving ye.
1: Yeah.
0: And to us you were
1: and I only recurs birthday.
0: Oh, sir, name in your
1: birthday, papa, and a birthday, papa, and
0: so beba.
1: What can you
0: continue?
1: Birthday, papa, and any day.
0: It means so the man and you know the announcement.
1: Yeah. 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

0: minutes to nine. 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
1: Watch my dish.
0: My baby. Yes. Kotoko from Penny for my beer. Kotoko did 91 years.
1: We are in here
0: to Brandy. You are Kotoko Shas and Annie Pabi woman. Team ID 91 years. And ultimately, Kotari does not come out in when he shut down Zadiasa. Team ID 91 years. And as the Casabun, they would be Casa in Rov Ravo. I don't crowd. Munye, Munye, Kotoko, Munya, careful. Team ID 91 years. Kotoko, you need to be brave, Papa Mu. No, Mamma. I can take it not to you, no card your picture. Anyway, happy birthday to Kotoko. I'm a prince poly. I'm born. Kotoko wants some kind of fast service. I'm in almost in China too. I'm in big politics. Office, I'm here. So I'm here with our
1: sorry.
0: Yes, sir. Morning. That is a
2: yeah,
0: me. I
2: I'm here.
0: Who do you kakra? Ibi abo kodi.
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0: say either say fuse and I say cut a cut off now uncle pressia I say cut my light in the corner. Uh-huh. And to me then anchor to either so be change socket no on the own change. We change it per be very good man. Sometimes we go on my own is oh me the prognition ma it me a jumanti.
1: We don't move on with our yes and your fashion sim.
0: Aha, and a very good practice. A very good practice.
1: But
0: on YouTube,
1: or the BB crack, but that may be someone say, to say about the sana, sana.
0: A banner sana on sometimes a bit my negative flow. Ah, efa sawai anunti electrician beba besheno. Na either say it has to do with the fault with the neutral line. No? Into a check, you be say negative flow bina efe mume enti adiene nkatia. Obe mu na we tumia eden e change ya man. By a very good say on wedding can you use
1: cry,
0: safety
1: well, you
0: tape on no? Fair bibian eden. En shemu a we mune sa na a very good bad. E bi a no niho. Na obusu ni bi a besra no. Now we could use the best advice and say one electrician be share nan ko change plug na here then enfem man enu mo be bua pa
1: you say ade ba ko su dia man fo nya pa more than a power bank no
0: power bank no o say sisia no ye ya ye bia ne voltage no e wo soro pa
1: ni nyina asa e wo soro
0: eh but ebinum to me absorb more power essen ebinum nti the mono who charge ya normally your advice is a one friend to be one of their two books so material be
1: the carpet so
0: carpet another. So one say material na very softer say absorb heat e do ne limiter and to me jina the best thing say special say emo and I say melting kakra kakra such materials in your be stress or be avoid this or the bedding
1: or
0: the better so one say say eda a ponso ana bibi say so a aya na e good because dia ankasa no e slow to burning nti e be very difficult say what dia to paper so ana carpet so na imagine say that dia so who say difference na e den e high nti bribi a wo charge bia no make sure say wo de be position e bi kura wo hon ma wo de chere wo no aha na we charge ne kama kama eno so boa nti e be stress on vento adibia e bra. Ebetum ameti anase heat no ebetum absorb we do baby a entum injina na afi e de ja ayeden e de ato
1: e very very important power last time I come across here but power bank any idea e more than see am for e de like omo chomo charge
0: in the class
1: and laptop laptop one so must dey be catch
0: school ye be kan bibia
1: so o share dia na de ne say laptop no e you no ada
0: no, I
1: don't know. What kind of bread?
0: Eh, the crepper. Eh, very risky. Say, we use some machines. No, say,
1: laptop.
0: Laptop, say, it's one of now we charge ya. Nothing will produce heat more. Pa. So imagine, say, what they are told on passo. And material now, wo that's on in yano. Absorbent material, bit to absorb heat, ye pa. It is a heat in the control so on ma before I be realize no. Now, shall I say a smoother and as a man say a pum wussy because material na absorb heat na do baby na say
1: a dunny limit na da, you know,
0: best sheet no a dunny limit name to me and who do heat na who say a dibia a jabetum biano or na chess a dear no a do ne levela and to me ye day engine heat nano aha me man say ye were dying poor ha. Na dani ya parking near me near gum entire gum bibia gum near tomb na heat jine mu medu heat level and to me jina no eja betum atom naturally ewo yes
1: obi an soja electrical fault
0: and electrical fault accumulated heat na kasa no to me heat ya na especially man say wodi gum na ohonum nia eye heated. Na evia ebo anase
1: yeah, some for sure warehouses ni
0: aha
1: oh warehouses baby mo dey farm friends say
0: who say baby most at times na insecticide and na curtains niamma where ya package wo curtains who say wo dey kwohye those area na because of produce it into na e bebre na warehouse bo so we produce air conditions at various point e wo warehouse no mu. Send a bay, a bit to my absorb. We won't say a war natural one. A rotating and a removal Stratan. No, Strati Heat, Edifi, Warehouse. Mm. No, aya na e very helpful because the more na heat ni be accumulated wo honum no, edu ni limit level no to me jina, it will start to what smoother. Be chance say eh yeah then, epun wusi kakran kakra before I be realize no. And into bon warehouse
1: most of the time ngapa any electrical fault also be the bibia to one as
0: in yet bibia into osha warehouses are any sa extractors and air condition wo no say electrical fault kakra bi ba na etija pew eno ano no na pick no heat no bon say a pick material bi e wo ho no before I be realize na eja na eden eto minti na say fault to be see ewo electrical aspect wo warehouse no mu a eye easy say eja be den e be start wo ho no simple kra inti ye be stress say most of the warehouses
1: some kind
0: of
1: baby
0: first are
1: baby amani akoto kra ye baby spray cars no
0: wo
1: eh omo bom baby mu spray cars omo oven oven bi omo de car ni shim omo spray car
0: eh unse no normally ebi wo ho
1: no some way any paint no as it was sir we no.
0: But most of the, we thank God say most of them apart from sa edana wo mo aye no bon say wo mo aye open vent bi wo nesro ho no at least the heat na produce wo sa dan ne mu no etumi extract through those vent ni mu e de ko outside inti we had not encounter such much problem e wo that side no because of say where ya no we create vent ewo nesro honum na stratus heat na eden ewo that area no inti ye bekoso se sa practice na wo mo e use no won koso en ye all the time no so wo build this edan na wo de car no be she no wo mo aye di se dwuma na
1: so mo mo magazine
0: vent ewo edan ne honum nesro no bo se
1: wo mo
0: aha wo the design brakes bo se wo the design brakes a she honum se ne be ya ebe extract an accumulated air na a war abontin no ebe tuma yeden aba inside kakra e dia mo e no so hu hia pa
1: very very important nima kan hia pa na we nima kan nyina se nipa mfa anya adwuma na se jacoba first thing o say anything e dan nima e manyo ma gum bebre e ja to mu fire for my what is the first thing o say
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1: 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Or from a obmio, abobo, if I know the old bob, baby, a moon, or bow, and as a beam, you will see a boy, I say, or cabby a moon. Addresses them, no, then I bet you a bomb and I'm located with your problem running them.
0: Yo, yeah, that's
1: what I'm saying. Obi, I'm a bantama. Bantama so so.
0: Bantama so.
1: Bantama hefa.
0: Eh-heh.
1: Oh, dear, yes, as a moon.
0: Eh, no crepe.
1: Which is that point?
0: Inti sometimes we'll be too tender, no, we'll be ko baby, ah, nipa nek, and we'll be kwa ko duo, no, wa se, ya, no, wa chiro, on.
1: Abrafone, de vio, beka se. Aha. Kwa mi mensa lane, and I ya menu street, and I something, what you say? Inti ukwa, no, say, mensa street, third on your left, and I say, oh,
0: won't say.
1: Ya chocho, but hano, and then one at 12 rafra.
0: Eh, no cre.
1: You were there with a Hannah, then you were Tonsu, a Tonsu Hefa.
0: Eh, no cre.
1: Me was South and Dressel South, a Hefa.
0: A Hefa. Ain't in the Ubon said, Bribia were fresh, Anna. Eh, yen by 1 hour walk control room. When you're that Jibisa, exact location, Ubu or Honoman or Pantia Yem Shishinti into or catch and say on Tono Bonon, the on train location, T. Yebisa said location now one. A sword and be ben ho, then a ben ho no my ye popular. Aye, de be den, edi ben ho. It is sometimes a wobema and bema ne direction. What they can't echo na no asanswa from say, Nipana fresh say, woben sa sorden, woben sa banki, woben sa airy, and sana woma den, ehu. Inti a boy am at least a woman ye walk on crana, sa directive ne boa. Inti bribi a be friend a wo be so. Location now be born a KCS and won't, but per area and I say, baby, a war no ma, a easy for everybody to know.
1: But new sites, yeah, now should I need baby a popular like a new area,
0: Maybe
1: I have okay, it's a hilltop now, I see, hilltop Nura Hina Oko.
0: And now
1: I said, more Diamond Heights, okay. Diamond Heights, who right Diamond Heights? No, I said, first right, if you be,
0: I foot to a demma, I for front, I say, who say, Bribia, Ijabe to baby, no, in the pardon be brepu, ebbe, then, ebbe, she, ain't he, munga, my affected, no, quickly, old friend, no, ma, nipa bakun, etrim, the cabbage, na, the main road, na. Machine and a car no tender near bar a bedding a beef one may pre most at times be brain new yes I dare no near born a bus was I dare no. So when we say baby was shiny a lungua location is very very difficult. Ubon say was moving we be jina a quano into tender near banana one man answer so wave into bon so or horn of na dear near then. A see now what join it tender no no moon near my then moko. Nti ye best say baby awo shene a new site area bi a ye lungulungu a want to mean locate ya na mo am nipa ba ko ntempa na we be gina ekwan no ho no de atwen nti tender ne be du ho no no na wa signal no say ahanom na de ne yeden ac nti ye best say bibi say sia won mo bi me gina kwan no ho won bra mo nim say baby amo she no eye lungulungu a ni location ebe very difficult.
1: You see on the panel we had any problem, but I didn't see 1 a.m. Why not call from so much like when hune owns?
0: Fire for yen training mu training in such a way say sometimes ye kwa ye wo kwanga ye faso ye signal so edin hu say ade na hanu na ye den ewo especially say ye kwa na ye hu say baby, I watch the NSA area. Who do I? A journey smoke no. A bit detective will mean my woman who into your corner. Share directions and so into baby, a smoke no. A bit puff you know. I'll be who no. And I bet you say, I had no idea near them. What maybe I will throw no. What should I say left? But who do one on who say smoke niffy right? 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
0: 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Asante Region Regional Headquarter through this line eye 050 500 1415 Mrs. Subio, 050-500-1415. Yeah, that was it.
1: Yeah, that also was a P.
2: Oti, Kokoswa, Otumfua, Nana Osei Tutu, Otosutu. Doctor, raise to the power four. Nana,

Yes. Hey, Chibia, we share discussions last night. National Petroleum Authority for Tumun Crap. Almost since the tank have been in Chairman as a share. First thing I saw you. For Ghana National Fire Service, I'm in Bon Comosia. MPA for some encounters, I said, who's a problem? Be about Ghana National Fire Service for Kane. From when I said, one young man, who are Ghana Police? Say, one young Ghana Police, I've been afraid National Petroleum Authority for. Kumasi ase your office no ewo ECG down hall. Then I'm going to down hall. They call Africa Kumasi court now. Sunny about Katrina's house right to Roma. We go more. But your number is no any national 0545 006 111. 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I turn in chain when I feel I walk. 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

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Achoma upe juma ni njina no press number 0540-115-112. And a 0540-122-865. And our 020-202-9056. But your Royal Basin Resort. I will opposite St. Louis. 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Kumasi. Maneho. Foul application. 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Hope I sell sending them. 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We do email the phone. We do CV. No. We have a come. So Royal Basin Resort wants you. Simpacho. Mini one. Come in from fire email. Come in Coast Street. 05401-228-65. Now 0202-029-056. That's a bit confusing. 0420. Tell us now. Number 202-9056. Now 054-001-5111. Royal Basin Resort. Hey, Hotel Ajani, now swatch a pa. Muslim Pomodia and Mibia are fine. On Sunday, we are saying no pass or no cool run. I want to modern be now do to say yes. Jazz, so the whole Kumasi, what I'm saying about jazz. Friday night, we are based in Resort. Brad, my pile, one and four. Atrima Kwanguma Community Bank. I'm also about Kumasi for back. The patch of banks will bring no Kumasi. So, you're going to be a sharp. Kwabena Bosia Sharp Sharp Pound, any at Chimaka Uma Community Bank, ELC. So, we're talking about 10,000 Ghana cities, and 30,000 Ghana cities, and 50, and 100,000. Ninjano, Oko, Achimaka Uma Community Bank, I'll meet me. I'm a Sabosiano. Yeah, yes, stress, oh, cry. Nothing I could for Kulatra, Brako for Ibrabia. Of course, you can't have a kind of fast. Your number, I'll be friend, any 0594-101-200. That money be 059-410-1200. And a 059-410-1186. 059-410-1186. Or more branches, any. Okosa Ntase, opposite Safu Hotel. New Tafu branch. I was Statue House. Old Tafu branch, I was Tafu 4 miles. Atosu branch, I was Agogo Monaco Junction. Eja branch, I was Love and Insha FM. Top High Side, Alabad, I was Dr. Mensa Traffic Lights. Tokobai branch, I was Wood Village. Cronum branch, I was Cronum Methodist. I saw that in Chewon. Bantama branch, I was Race Course. Pechi branch, you know. Patch number 2. A doom branch, you know, prisons roundabout. Jatan 1-1. Police. And a head office, you know, patch number 2. Yes, no, fuck. Patch of banks, they be brave. And a war gun, her name is the Bioqua Bejo Festo. Then a shot with it. Wanya Busian in Tem. 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And imagine Royal Bank, so imagine Community Bank, so. 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
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Yaba fina piska. 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I'm the USSD short code here. MTN mobile money, I'm the edge. Money transfers, what's in on the edge? E-banking, I'll let you know. We still don't shine. 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Cool anymore business. We still don't shine. And Pomo, I turn side from Kennedy, Minta Kasadema MP. Abraham Champo Kasadema UP. Kofi Bede Akwe Kasadema NDC. Yes. I try so much now. We have a Abdiwa. Kennedy Suwa. Unilever for cement tone crap. Say. Uko just now to body spray and as a perfumer. But you to Rexona. Because I know 3 days now. Now, some can catch us a Ghana hash in the deeper 1350. Bacteria about Hunam Nen, Ebanis, the Hunam Center, so air Babby Good was NTU per 72 hour protection from body order, the Anen one, Rexona, Jodian, the man sponsor AFCON, the most sponsor World Cup. Liver for this, I put us, Jodian, Young.

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This is 24/7. Adriana must have a look at the Continental. This one must have a look at the Continental. More than Bakubako. Adriana's son, room 35. I'm going to see you in that condition. We'll come and come up. I don't know about Kusua. I'm on one pair condition. I'm going to go to the restaurant. Free car park. I also ye pa. If you are now a cop of it, one or Bantama. Go Bantama Jum side. We'll turn you a nice pa. First, you try to find one. That's what you're going to catch. Security assured 100%. I'm going to Rainbow Hotel. Now, Bibian Queen.

Who are my reports and tassi patassi enough to dress up a bianna pejumaya? Now, if you're between 18 and 25, patch off his hand number C. Now, I am pejumaya 0244 576181. 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What's the results? Any certificate. If you know, say between 18 and 25. Now, Tiban to my report, Santasi, Patasi, and Anof's interest. Kitima Herbal Center. Michael said, Herbal Pada, no. Ember. A budge, my pa, ye pa. Shaggy, infections, you know, free depending on us. I don't know what kind of syphilis, and candidiasis. And as a Muhunam Taka, come on. Watch your Kitima Herbal Center for Abamuba. What's the passi, Kumasi? I'm going to go to the house. I'm going to go to the house. I'm going to go to the house. I'm going to go to the house. I'm going to go to the house. I'm going to go to the house. I'm going to go to the house. I'm going to go to the house. I'm going to go to the house. I'm going to go to the house. I'm going to go to the house. I'm going to go to the house. I'm going to go to the house. I'm going to go to the house. I'm going to go to the house. I'm going to go to the house. I'm going to go to the house. I'm going to go to the house. I'm going to go to the house. I'm going to go to the house. I'm going to go to the house. I'm going to go to the house. I'm going to go to the house. I'm going to go to the house. I'm going to go to the house. I'm going to go to the house. I'm going to go to the house. I'm going to go to the house. I'm going to go to the house. I'm going to go to the house. I'm going to go to the house. I'm going to go to the house. I'm going to go to the house. I'm going to go to the house. I'm going to go to the house. I'm going to go to the house. I'm going to go to the house. I'm going to go to the house. I'm going

0: All right, yen kwa humano sunan komo bonisha si keredi minta ewa ha Abdallah Said wa ha Kofi media ku de mi hunu pena ma hu ase dun ketia ne bobia ni nyina te se ne boss ase dun ketia ne hon ketin 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nine egu anim no be bi opposite na ho de general de jira. Now you need another round. I need a sound for Subiu. First topic here: minority of parliament. You know, himself last week, Abamba Bine from Munyana Momokoye. Say, I'm going to convert Nipa, Mienu as ministers, Ayarega, any Rollins, Banizanato. And I feel, Omode, Supreme Court judges, Minister Council, Musi Enshena, Yen Vetomo. But a honor drew, you know, after every 10 ministers, Simeon, in the minority for the story, a man to move for Supreme Court judges. Any one of the topics I actually have to pay. And I feel, state-owned enterprises, you know. Reports are in your chest and Fasua Asha say a baho gradually. Kakra kakra, Nanke Kao Hobanansas and Fasua Asha say a bangenya a day time. According to report, I'm coming here. I make one semino. Senya ECGA and Carbine Fasu on the Crabber Costrum because only the Bum can be 2 months a chant in a quantity. And a free MPP nominations also as a mark closing for the national. In Tiakase, Encha Meto Bania Hedio, the Eddie Winimano. But there. There are no idea to permit the Ghana phone in our attention also a petrol seminal. Namea Duma or China 1st of September. They were never see Kika Konan Shah, petrol born a bit of Majan Pacos Rue. And a cobanas are pet as a Ghana Nibia Nibri and his uncle Mobonos so Eoho. And Timpenny for me the most starting a fee. The Diacano so at was. Meantime, money is saying Biaboko.
1: Radiadum.
0: And they also say also dressing the honorable JNB. Honorable Kennedy Winter.
1: Yashi Juman, I say. Honorable in Yendro, and Radio Yaduma, I mean, say, I can't crowd Yoko.
0: Honorable, any bundle, then. Okay. And Tianxia issues,
1: see.
0: Falling in a hand, I best at every night, in a person doing holding just then. I'll
1: be see. Send your and your West Yashin, your bay and the Sana, and see for so, and your coin na. Your Jibrain, I yet share one out. Wa fi di kesi anupei na besada nchama etuwa hine siya hine ome nchia North Constituency omo nso enfe jumeidi eniago na miyame bot organizer menchia North Ibra Kwame waye fantastic organizer wan se oba organogram na all the organizers nini na anyeshe organizer ase enti se oge se niya mebot bosi tretri ye inga Ashanti region on the dean. Organizers in England on the dean. I 5 times.
0: I know a big man.
1: Oh, dean. Don't want any nickname. I won't need me. I don't want a friend of Cocrotos. The boss in Brack, I mentioned not. Ain't you know? A bit chiano. My main franchise in free the new patriotic party, NPP. Last week, now, Radia, all the aspirants in England to me file a nomination. Na senior medical can me be se bemen sin so man wa ham one set na no ma che be bia me support na loving answer na me sha se no ma me fa we into dia ye woni ndc communicators wa Ashanti region
0: are there na si
1: me da si mi nua ko fi musa me da mpp communicator wa Ashanti region afa na na ko si esi ho edi na tema na aka setia ye ni wo mu ni sad o ma hye ne ma bi ase de ode no kwaku apia
0: oh
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0: You know, Trump said, maybe. Yeah, that's what I'm radio. So, station, baby.
1: No, you're moldy. But, yeah, cabium. So, almost yes, yeah. SIA beam. Both social media crowd, we don't care. But, so, didn't bet tonight, video show, radio, TV. I extend their call social media. Yeah, bet Trump said, Asante Kasa na, can Kasa me friend, Chino, yeah, yeah, Kasa. Nensu to koko wo be bi ende bi ayete ni ati ye jai te ni ati fita. Tia, we are begging them. Aye. We are begging them. Oli ati film time kram ni problem. We are begging them. 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But yen anado an comment me we free SHS no. We don't want to go there. Ye un central phobia communicators you on ba tama lab in senior ti hostess you know program omo wie yi sika show mo nsem. Politics there's about interest. And our party about now kasama o ye adwuma. Mani so a. Lab na assembly say odun ko kwa pia static ko jwe so. And one year mamu wo dwom no echiacha. The born your car so say NDC eba ba ma ye ma me no mo asante mai wanga sa asante fo sia asante mai e ho chiro mbe hatin didi o mu di odun ko kwapia enso ha e bi si bi ma anye sa ye ba chiro obi a se 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Never come and say, I can't cast a yasant, a yankasa, maybe a sewer. Loving, my man, come myself so. MPP, already send a big can, you are filing a nomination. All the aspirants now filing nomination, and so she sent your process, Nesukoya, it was smooth. Now you see, a drew that be a make a baby a drew no. Me, honorable Boachia Jaco, is the right manner. MPP to a him yes I mean at yes will be lead the party no. I may the akwaje to me dear free NDC and memo and kuyi ninsem. Ain't you know? Ya file we and it was wonderful tier speeches ne messages are or more a share ye towards their listeners and I say almost supporters. Now I won't say it was massive, it was devoid of attack. There be a me confess pana and carbon see a share say nothing the awake as if you wake see. But our attention media was focused to the NDC because one money no more call against him. Now you're concentrating yet imagine to me. And see, I don't want to share. So I'll share the likes of senior MPP, the chairman, no, Paul Afoku Jinem, Boachie Jaco, John Boadu, Same Crab, and I think there are five here, the last one. But almost.
0: Won't we almost our withdrawal?
1: Oh, you see, now yeah, gimmicks, but when to me, no one far from cry. Yeah, those
0: near. And I'm also a father.
1: Oh, love and trust, politics, yeah, but when you're but not to my best of knowledge, dear, but many sure. And for now, no, your boy, Radim Pai, say, your own name, no, obey me from about number 10 people among you could not. Now, I don't think, say, now, Jane Crabbe Basset, it be a hope. No, it wasn't part. They are normal gimmicks, no, it's a politics, dear. I say, Yetia Bema, na NDC, Yom, and Anna say NDC, why Bems, na Yet, then I see Cran. I say, Senior Fenyo, Yebaho, Yekache, ye, na, I want for ye, yes, son, yes, yes, yes, yes, yes, yes, yes, yes, yes, yes, yes, yes, yes, yes, yes, yes, yes, yes, yes, yes, yes, yes, yes, yes, yes, yes, yes, yes, yes, yes, yes, yes, yes, yes, yes, yes, yes, yes, yes, yes, yes, yes, yes, video be a boy back home. I was there. Tama, honorable Wachia Jaco, you're filing here. I hear Kono. Now, Hamid Mustafa, but I'm saying, Winnie, yes, baby, yes, she'll be a Yamema, Yamema, but I'm busy. Honorable, something to the cool views. I say, yet, you better Kronfu. And when I'm afraid you are two people to make in the phone here, you be
0: I know because I'm saying before I can talk about for no reason.
1: I was there. It is also in Shansun Kenya, I say. Why not no more chasing and na no more say or more bono? As the picture was saying, no one shit t-shirt. Oh, your mom will be a no be answer. The candy t-shirt. And fortunately, I was there. Intimidian would tell crowd frame. He say, Yatis say, Omo Grams, no, I was there. He told me a video, no more fray, and no more so. At least, it's a boy in a crowd with chain or crown. Police for no walking away crown. Nami percent can be trying picture, but police for no. Ah, Lao said at that time, or a suspect. That is the only near man. A call and Minyanum Central for media for also all the big stations, including yours, now was and can be seen here by now. Because soundbite is all over. And not sure how United Front are here today. Yeah, Quinty, other aspirants need now so El Cosua or move on to an enche honorable watcher. Ya consume Saba now. You be to me, Ashen, and what DM, what the watcher ya could now the Nana B Yaba, now they Sheikh Mustafa Hamid in Swaba, now fee. Because about one, they be three, national chairman, they be you one. I will be any say no, hey, honorable watch, I'm going to we are first vice, no, you be me and sir. It's no, no, will be able to me and sir. Into the office, I will bet you no, no, what to me inside. I go call now fee. Your corner can crank a cranafi, I share a party. No, I call so intimate the annons to be sure. Love and my man's uncle Fuel and seven. Would him a rear say in penny so do another ra, it be more. Ye tumra, loving near Chirisi. Ye tumra, loving see near Chirisi. And some bena and this young man your cook, coffinin and crop one can ray a wabem, own fool. Every thing can make Obian Sama or Kaya de Egu Ukraine, some crowd, young can be you. Because some man can be no more, some so they are cancer. No, it be Ashro Mokra and Nippon so Ashen the Crantiasia and Kanichiras. But one more Motiasia, we have the right to say it. And then some na NDC among your co anchor of fuel, one French MPP to the sense that these were the words that we use, callous and insensitive. San NDC for Kachere. And me nyanom se chofo so ya me and as of December ye free abemu love and see obi an check December ye free abem na fuel price at MPP DJ NDC super x that is petrol goy price na me use because I ye ga no kan local star oil me ye kra me ko to star oil ye free abem love and see na fuel eye petrol eye 14.75 per liter ye free abem in December 2024 obi apa won check me. Diesel, ye fra bemu, love you see, na ye 15.45 per liter. Super exit, ye love you use no. XP, I say, super XP. Ye fra bem, na ye 15.38 per liter. Star oil, kwa, omode ye, NDC, for ne de ye, oya no, or no matter goil, out to shell, I mind the end moment for no fast style. Star oil, ye fra bem 2024, na star oil, 14.75. And the MPP. Now, diesel, so I have 14.99. And the NDC. It's a draw for a D, my coffee, baby, I come to you, dead concept. I'm a joint, the current energy minister can say, we will make sure a prudent government is a government that does not increase fuel prices. Or say, on the, I'll say, you're afraid you be dispatch boss, so call parliamentary. Dispatch boss, baby, I can't assume it, Yan. Okay, well, see, it's only a prudent government who will not increase the fuel or price, no matter what. And it is a fuel to say last month I tell me as at 18 December now fuel super petrol a 15.43 equine 17 and now obey give me say NTC 2 cities then only ever bow compared to MPP 2024 NDC as at last month and now 15.43 petrol diesel now 17.26 super XS 17.95 and then central for chrome in IED. Yanko can you share Ukraine Russia and talk because then they will be at your say my yourself politics normally. Yeah, yeah, yeah, sometimes or the bail. Because Utimijina can say Ukraine, Russia, some of them think in the bro for also what a bro for power, but or personal mischievous. What I was say, the bomb they throw for Ukraine come to Ghana, boom. Now all the dear home fell. Emma, you're a John Dramani, Mahama, Craig, Jenny, place. So what has Ukraine war got to do with fuel and petrol? And but according international order, no, I can the Ukraine, Russia, well, no, I accept it. But Ghana, I don't blame them because NDCT or supporters, I say, they understand their people very well, their level of thinking, not how they appreciate things. It's me, I'm in call because and can't mean can't change this in this. Walk on your mouth, say, I'm out and then no, my dear to a boss, I mean, and me, I go. So these people, they understand their people very well. NDC understand. What you mean can't change people need say 1+1 year 2 more also. Because I change call 1+1 year 2 no catch so. Me wo pen back on me ya pen back na kabum e be year 2. NDC minimum team minimum how they take their things from their people. Loving. Am I NDC for the petrol year them year dey chana na do da park can some who do ogu no so. And na me the current petrol price actually. E yes say me you enter once over time. Na near one same papa. It is a one man you could be and she had yes, when you are for petrol and yaman, you said, I'm coffee, you be so I'm a kayer, the abida, almost the abida. But outside the Bayam, you can say, there be a book where a whole choice is slippery, you know, so you people should be careful and comment. And then you see them. And then you are watching almost two petrol, almost to care scheme. Ochina, almost to care scheme. Teachers demonstration, but consume your mind. You're better, and they limit you to matters on the table. Says so MPP free ben fuel tax and own fuel so you can in Abuma. That was petrol was on petrol tax on petrol was 1.93 cedis. Levy and petrol so diesel was 1.95 and the mumu saw more tax fuel so you say and now almost tax tax what petrol not tax diesel so you say upon two cities no matter so meaning now you should ask them Obeka and I say we are speaking to facts and figures and to fuel assembly there. Oma na akori omo konkonte no mkan sel so madai omo pekwa nko na ensem omo futuro omo tugu fu Ghana fo ani ejina simpie so ka kire ye no ene na the reality has done down on them ye bom pa ye said trotro for no be hu ye because ndc for 133 amem e say adwa kro omo ye yikra na omo bugu se won mantie be sero omo se omo nyanto boase na obuse ne ahumo bro omo hu ye na omo hu ye ma no say ban mu aye de o count the face of pin sheet bibia economy stable wan wan but ye be sere Davis was an Israel because so the NDC for now that no matter which I love you see or mine be the senior.
0: Now, one touch on minority.
1: Loving NDC. Oh, I'll be brief and your brainer. And I'm winning a chat. I find your market sign. Eddie.
0: Because what's the move? See, I'm very ministers, me no. I got any role in see. Then, Supreme Court, if I'm sorry, Boboy Court here.
1: Let us see. Enra, we, I am young, I beg young to watch you, but I'll manage with the time. Loving. Parliament deals with standing orders. Yakasa standing orders are Emra or Modiya Juma Ufiho. Your motions, your order, and your standing orders, rules and regulations. Or rules of engagement. Na ni nyina ne say. Se opese uwevi some standing orders sir. Mebobo so. Ye fe bibi you have to move motion. And now, apart from moving motion, your consensus before say ye beko issue so and say bibi o parliament no. Ye nyina ko conclave. MPs, leaders, leadership sir no make no. E ko conclave no ma agree say oh, love you see Kofi and a senior ntino. Young gum renim kakra emom. But before sa ye bed yatum yako house or no, that is parliament or near movie or that three, which is motion suspending standing order 2173, 2172, 2173, 2710, 2710, 2711. These are their standing orders which a wavy in relation to appointment committee. Standing orders in the same. Mamenko standing orders 2172. And what you say, ministerial member announces Supreme Court judges are specifically that is the standing orders specifically order 217 motion 11 opese over to Supreme Court who here 14 clear days to advertise in the daily's graphics be we are aware say one of the judges now is being accused of rape case allegedly one lady lawyer be say rape case be a so see you something you a Supreme Court judge I have to question could be life chroma on the light and which I can assassin yami. Eighty say oh advertising under 217 11 now 14 clear days now. You invite Momos, Memos, and Yama free at a union aho. Now on why judgment what rule no Yafania steady. Before Sebeka say you are fit to occupy that court, Supreme Court position. And UNC, no problem. Another order 217 10 yeah 217 11 217 10 and what you say one before say ubetima vete Supreme Court judge you know and was said the president make the house aware or make the house aware now the clerk the AG should certify and inform parliamentarians say san yama we nyina no president name miti tieni o omiti and then you go ahead which is part of the 14 days. Yeah, from that way. Way, yeah, from 5 days quick notice.
0: Yeah, so, last week, Monday
1: last
0: to Friday.
1: Week, Monday to Friday. And I'm so, your colleagues say, and know all them had, yeah, we know them. Emma, Obi Krebusa say, ah, it's a loving sea. Yeah, because you're loving sea. Yeah, example. Yeah, because you're to loving sea, I know.

0: Kristo kan. 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
1: Right, Evangelist Owusu Sechere now ten and come. Wait, me afra bejumedi eno so 0545 87 85 23 56 0507 85 23 56. And also wait, me afra basubio 0535 58 37 07. You see number ni subio. Wait me a phrase is here. Now so for penny no abompa. Evangelist who su search. Who pesa asema e by ofa Christ so kra no agen kwanso a. Phrase a number na 0538 58 37 07. Now so for penny no mompa. Now you free eye abusua kontonchini. Now so de ho e be ya de she o Jesus Christ mu. Enti phrase of penny 0538 58 37 07.
0: 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Ye show any munyam, ye show any munyam, ye show any munyam, ye show any munyam, ye show any munyam, ye show any munyam. We use the Christ to demo, ye use the Christ to demo. 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And then he could demo swa. 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And so some may be BSU quine. Yes, you Christo can was some more. More ferrisamo bobo me ding. 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Adia chere rade. 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So pass out five years to Christa. What damn hoa woe. Office wa woe. A drum hoa with ye. And near my soon poor bit imagine I want to have a rade say rade. And I'm a persami yet to send Nicodemus. I fed him a persami pie. My Nicodemus a che, Matthew as a che, rather my own woman shammy, my own shammy ding. Same, why you miss me, you be mounted, say Joseph of Arimathea, a radin and copon yamessa. Oh, yes, we Christ to him, be one bomb pie, be one on a bomb pie. Oh, yes, we Christ to him, be one on a bomb pie, be one on a bomb pie. We use to Christ to him, we use to Christ to him, we use to Christ to him, while too many are hoarding all there. 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Your bomb pie catcher, Radis, on my revival and send see Kumasi view. 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One more shy demonstration said ye about her, you may dear Bacoso. 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
1: 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Ubet me afraid evangelist was 0538 58 37 0537 0538 58 37 07.
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1: 0538 58 37 07 0538 58 37 07.
0: Did you can say Yankopon Shramunina, Moro Market for Yankopon Shram? Said the Mekai and his hoppers or Cotton Pabua, Ukum Moro Market and Pabua Bia Sana de Chamsufitamo and so. O car said yes, ya you pia. Says Sabi and Yan said, and to crown Uncle Baby no Miss Woman Timina or the Koha on Bayam Mount.
1: Okay.
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0: 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The Edimo Akotene Ebini.
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2: The process was really very fair. The process, I believe, was fair. It was firm. In fact, there was a lot of frank discussion, and the kind of the caliber of the committee is not small. The way they pose certain questions that even I had not anticipated. Some of them, I definitely am going to include them in my strategy planning for the party going to 2028. Trust me, the committee has been. The caliber is good. But the question of strategies that they mentioned, but questions that they... It's good. Before they started questioning me, I signed a confidentiality document. I cannot talk about it.
1: Obai ma opanyina tene kai aye ye ra Paul Awintami Afoku wakan wono mu a prejon tene di bre e wo man gane mu NPP osroma nyoku no ejene mu
0: 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Any man a cost one, no Caribbean who a woman tessa.
3: It is not true. It cannot be true unless maybe he's referring to previous attorney general. But since we came to office, there has not been any opportunity, any indication from any of them, any from OSP that we should collaborate on anything. And apart from it being false, I don't know how the OSP would come to the attorney general to collaborate. We are the lead law enforcement agency. OSP and all the other agencies are under us. And recently the Supreme Court held that they are supposed to, they are accountable to us because they are using our power. So the question then is how would they want us to collaborate? We indicate what they are supposed to do, and so it's not a relationship of equals where you come and say let's collaborate. So with that background, I do not even see the occasion arising where they will come for us to collaborate. But I mean OSP, I don't know where he got it from. Maybe he can consult his boss on that. I don't think there's any situation where they have approached us to collaborate on anything. And like I said, complete falsehood, and I'm surprised that such a statement could be made. Like I said, maybe probably the previous attorney, that is false, absolutely false. There is no truth in what he has said.
0: Ora ono aye deputy attorney general ene one anu ye eba se bia na nyo omu brei so na ye abandada na twa mu no omu de omu ne no ene tokese eye bibia
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4: 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Diana Tim, so beating new link it down with you. And you are channel, then you go up here, and you are doing me out the better a handle. And my, yes, you see, I come a camera as party, Ashanti region party of 15. No buyer, a party officer. Temporarily, we call it temporary one. Yeah, you see, being able to be permanent. I want to ask that one that we do not see extension. A major extension, a major side commitment. You hire for temporary purposes. The because we are having say, you be free India, you be free Anum. A very good initiative and a very good step because we share. A man is in our union. I have been doing our same year. You pass Mexico, you know, and I papa, you know, you know. Na so we were party officer. That's a we back one executive minister. I mean, so they are the two receptionists. The whole day, but no meeting. I just be at two. Man, if I na everything missing, so me back. When Danny be ahead, Eddie a man. So me give me no when you are seen, I do be a we be chasing. If I na when I na me waha, me program be a say. When you be shoot 2 o'clock, no. If you program, na see me 2
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4: I'm saying, I say, any party men, I say, you see, a Briana, you chase party in penny for the encounter, Momono, or Momanichon, or Mamatuncha, a Briana, you chase party in penny for a show, Mono, Name Concrime, the Quaham, the Corn, you see, Mount Cotonia, the Lina, to a Ibicha. The Union, and after we see Mubia, only the down office now. Whatever happens, you think I saw Bahamu, you see, now I have to abandon money. Party office, and you look more as a Winsia. As I say, earning the enemy office will be more. Till you took car, the cocoa, the one and two car, and the
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0: o mo to abama no
1: okay because o ka ho
0: every before to abama no Ashanti region
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5: the media to be here for us to show appreciation to the president of the nation for accepting our plea and paying us all our salary arrest. Initially, it was 20 months where the government paid each month, and recently has added all the 12 months. Just as at 24th August, they paid all the 12 months remaining salary arrest to the workers. And we are grateful. And we are grateful to the vice president, the chief of staff, the national chairman for NDC, Honorable Asedun Ketia, the finance minister, the labor commission, the CEO of Ghana Railway Development Authority, the minister of transport, chief director of transport, the deputy minister of transport, Nanan Ketia, the faithful of Iskado, as Iskado Mahene. We thank them and all relevant stakeholders who help indirectly and directly. We thank them so much. It is not easy. We all accept that the railway sector is down. We only have 135 kilometers nationwide. And it's not easy for our father, our poppy, the president, to accept and act on our requests within a short possible time. We thank him and we show our great gratitude to him and all stakeholders who help us get this far. We thank him so much. And we have only two feet. And the salary arrest was from October 2024 to May 2026.
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1: 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Local government ministry say. One more person to one penon, one person by Jill, no quite dee be a my one home, and went to dear drone dear. One of my secrets a penny on the buy, you know, once I'm a four dear uncle. Now, opinion pa, Becca said one on, and a year him pong, a dee one money moon, a year nine to pay one a dee a month for one name and drop for dee and come on. What children will say ye?
6: So, what do you want to do? I guess I did. I guess I was. Miss Lowell, among the new regular, Miss Lowell, I guess this is safe. It was a little bit. So, what say? Yeah, I did say, yeah, I was. I made too much, he said. Oh, we've been 4 years to be by the society. There's still that true. Those are the things I say. And it's all you see. What's your power? What is the power, Mrs. Say? Everything I can answer that. Outgoing minister for local government, Ahmed Ibrahim. All I can say, I'm going to be on the TikTok soon. Now, our current performances of LLC, MCs, MDs, and then this is, sorry, Not saying anyway. Yes, in Kaswa of Akon, Kaswa, yeah, yes, you are a reporter. Why are you asking? I saw something from 17 or yes, I said, I said, the moment you see me at Navarro. I know, yes, so obvious, yeah, you are a reporter. Every year, Yabeka, every year, Yabeka. Now, dear, cool.
1: Yo, na owie ye na mankrado ya wono so ewo ofanko dupont nine da ko ankra na afei wodi kro no so ewo kaso a nine sani seidu wamu nyina bomu kire o maye odie de kokobɔ emu odin e de mamanyofo ose munhwe ye na ese didi brema mu amode no papa bi eduro ose tam da so motam so pe eno ane se ewo mu kunsa etimu ba nam kasam nana no bedia pedia pedia ene na mu ankasa ene mo pa de kokɔ ehunu
6: 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So when you are buying all that country, hey, young man, I'm buying a lump in me, who you are here, who you are for me. And see, be our own house, but we'll be for you, and then, yeah, as I say, you're buying, yeah, and you're from, yeah, you're ready. 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
7: 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It's a very big now. This time, you know, no, do Ashanti. The Honorable Minister of Education, Honorable Haruna Idrisu, or Miss Wadiki, about trust in education, also, right from preschool to senior high school. Watcher STEM items, resource materials, I'm over 7,000 schools. So say, I'm not the learning of STEM, I am not. Sisi, I'm not Kasa, I'm not Hansen. Mansion, Hatson, things have changed. And our chest were our channel or cover radiance in Lumina.
0: Only by attending Kaya, you write Olivia or say, Opera, no, and a director, our da STEM education, I know our my gun and woman swim. Now, and what you know, I'm afraid one more call can see a bima or Jume dear. Now, a fee abasoboko, Edema, one no. Ewa no so edwa no tu musa kwanya omo faso akire wo mo ne niamah hodo ekoso na boa wo papa papa adisua fo no nsemuni
8: challenge ba kwa woni sen odo yo bebe ya da yo bebe etimesi adie but the idea of betting our practicals, I ask them. No idea of practicals, I ask them. No money, a beer, but answer. Although he and also good, but saying, I'm not a map, now I'll let you be a session, a bad one. Send your dinner for your 15, no more idea about funding or funding other facilities. No, only funding a practical as the star, a little IA, debating our Bogana. For instance, you say, put a tire you say, three and can see a map, you be tall, a little cream, a little farms, a marine. So, if it's me, I'm going to go to my gun, and so I am my incorporating.
0: Way, a disuophobia, and they were more so how I would want them money, a STEM education, no boy, boy, or monchimuna, or more day, am I?
1: Oh, my, my young quay, and him, our answer for from no sea cassia, and I would see our silver 98.3. Na ye quay, and him, our answer for from moon. Pose for almost for a war Central East Regional. Yeah, no, a war a few months and Musan said, it's a month and my church, Muntino. Yaba Benya, a Central East Regional Police Command. One more to me, I was so I'm on Saka Nipam Yunubia. One was to say, Crono, yeah, course war, a war go more dominant say, you're on 5 months and more. Now, and I'm so cram my Vincia Edriasa, mobile money do my need be auto an anonymous yado. 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
9: Yesterday, it was about 8 o'clock. I was at the market. All of a sudden, what we heard was gunshot. So we took it as it was the security agencies, the police, which maybe they have come around because they normally do that. So when they see them like that, everybody has just run away because before you identify yourself, you will be more harassed before you could identify yourself. So anytime it comes to the security agencies, when they come around, they all run away. So based on the gunshot that we heard, they thought it was the security, it was the police. Not only they were armed, boys, the armed men coming to work. There is this mobile money vendor which is at the market. So they came to him to rob. They shot the mobile money vendor. So he passed away instantly before he was even sent to the hospital. He was considered dead. So the other, there were two guys. The other person, it wasn't like a street bullet, but he felt the impact of the bullet. Mm-hmm. So Sam entered him at the back of his head, from his neck coming up to his head. So he was seriously bleeding. We were able to take him to the clinic. There's a clinic at Potting. We took him there. They checked him and they gave us a referral that they said him that we should send him to Winneba. So we tried as much as possible. We weren't getting transport, but we tried. As soon as he was being sent to Winneba, this morning, based on my information that I'm getting, he's also normal.
1: Omaima, Opeyina Yetene, Kenyi, Oko Central East Regional Police Commander, Wano, ɛna yɛ panyimpa wɔda mantam no ano DCOP Peter Francis Nuchu ena yeti ninkeni.
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0: chasa And some no dosso, Anna, on why ye recording, comma, Nicunus, says Nicuna Mafia, Nicunus, et to Cayo Camana. Ocuna to Cana, why your voice to Taman and Sanyama, or Femino. Why, Yan one, Chasua, or Babanu, or one penny and pa.
1: I did not. What two quiny boom now, de, sire, and gratuity mano. On quas or winnies of all. Crono a timon penny for him. Be beaten or so on to him, funk or two be in Eh, it's working when on a solution. Ana.
0: Now, kwa, a yak, I want you.
1: I want you. Oh, my young to us, so that young call a poet mantemo. Now, poet mantemo, so I was someone cry a free wabaka and sa a free. A toyan chen brema boa for not boom penny for ho, and yanika. Nin you know, sir, Gadam Sam, maybe, a boo, I'm a nipper bear said, dear Sunday news, you say. One of us, Sam, ray moo. Now, and penny for one not boo. 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draw for bon como, not what you said you must say, no near pneumonia. One more two at the first hour, who said more SCA, and in some do now can't add this also.
11: For instance, here is not one of the incidents of an uncovered pit, but it's where they pick load and do the washing at another side. But the people decided to come and stay behind the concession owner or the pit owner and the site owner, and they were digging underground. So that is what caused the issue. But as I've said, we've had a series of galamsey-related deaths, numbering not less than 30 within the region in this year 2026, especially the concession owners, that is the extra good. They should strengthen their oversight activities, ensuring that the necessary coordination and security measures are put in place not to have these incidents recording. Yes, and NADMO is going to also partner with them and other agencies as we intensify this education.
1: Omama Payina said and Kay, Waduna Nat Boye Abedia Chile Ewa Epoye Mantemu Ura Emmanuel Kuji na yetin kay. 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
12: yo happy birthday happy birthday oh god
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12: Yo, Opokwa Jemai, happy, happy birthday. 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Aye. And then my man, Eddie Linda, Otto Niyama wo Estate Junction. 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
1: I mean, say
12: to be me or die on so.
1: Baby, any mammy, I just for them.
12: You are your quay.
1: Now, quay, who for now? I dare chin if you did it, do my now. Anna, me, what you're more, you didn't you know? 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
12: Yo, where dear, yeah, that way, dear, ma, funny picture, tunche, fa, Miss Rofa, a cobbler picture, no tunche, mammy, Miss Ro. 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